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5: Love gardening or just curious? 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
7: Where the time is 8 minutes to 11, and up next here is Mr. Billy Joel, and he doesn't want to be alone anymore.

Hi, it's Trevor, and I'm back for the next 3 hours. The time is 10 minutes past 12, and coming up, we have the Backstreet Boys saying, "Quit playing games with my heart," and then Supertramp saying, "It's raining again."

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0: That's nice. I like that Issy Capo.
1: Oh, good.
0: Yeah.
1: I like it when you like something that I've discovered on AMRAP.
0: Yeah, these walls are thin. It's kind of a little bit dreamy and stuff.
1: Yeah.
0: And we've got some lovely things to talk about right now, but let's have a listen to this first.
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0: And boy, that thing about the trains, right? they can't stop and let you walk across or anything like that. If you're in the way of a train, you're gone.
1: Yeah,
0: because they can't stop and they can't turn. So listen to what that man said. Oh, we could write a song like
1: that. Yeah, like Paul McCartney did.
0: Listen to

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unwind, and enjoy the mellow sounds of Fraser Coast Easy. 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

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And right hand's got a ticket to fly over the Pacific, and you wouldn't wanna miss it. I'll

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Yes, good morning. My name is Sally Walker and I'll be driving the desk right up until 12 o'clock this morning, keeping you company with some great music, a little bit of information and perhaps some interviews. Yes, there's a couple of interviews happening as well this morning. But before I go any further, a big shout out to Paul, who was dragged out of bed unexpectedly this morning. Good on you, mate. Oh dear, I'm not used to seeing you so early in the morning. It's a bit of a shock. Have a great rest of your day and thanks for stepping up at the last minute like that. It's 8 minutes past nine. Let's get on with some music to start off with. I've got Gloria Estefan with Don't Want to Lose You.